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3: This is a Fox News alert. Republicans, including RNC Chair Joe Gruthers, are putting on a unique political show now in Dallas, the first midterm convention.
4: We didn't come to Dallas to talk about winning. We came here to do it.
3: President Trump will take center stage both nights. Earlier, he spoke about the Iran war.
5: The war will end immediately after the election.
3: Adding that will solve the soaring gas and oil prices.
5: They're going to be tumbling down, and we'll get them down, I think, for gasoline. We'll get them below $2 a gallon.
3: Democrats say that's another broken promise. Meantime, U.S. crude closed at $96.05 a barrel today. Opponents of the Trump-backed redistricting map in Missouri appealed to the U.S. Supreme Court after an appeals court lets that new map stand. 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
3: This is a Fox News alert. Republicans, including RNC Chair Joe Gruthers, are putting on a unique political show now in Dallas, the first midterm convention.
4: We didn't come to Dallas to talk about winning. We came here to do it.
3: President Trump will take center stage both nights. Earlier, he spoke about the Iran war.
5: The war will end immediately after the election.
3: Adding that that will solve the soaring gas and oil prices.
5: They're going to be tumbling down, and we'll get them down. I think for gasoline, we'll get them below $2 a gallon.
3: Democrats say that's another broken promise. Meantime, U.S. crude closed at $96.05 a barrel today. Opponents of the Trump-backed redistricting map in Missouri appealed to the U.S. Supreme Court after an appeals court lets that new map stand. 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
3: This is a Fox News alert. I'm Kevin Uretsky, Fox News. The Republican Party holding the first ever midterm convention getting underway tonight at the American Airlines Center in Dallas. The president taking the stage just a short time ago.
4: When we originally announced this 8 weeks ago, they said, who's going to go to a midterm convention? That's never going to. This place is packed.
3: The president will also speak tomorrow night. Now, one of tonight's earlier speakers, Florida Congressman and candidate for governor, Byron Donalds, who touted what he calls common sense policies.
5: Florida is a powerhouse because we have no state income tax. When an entrepreneur wants to build in Florida, we don't crush them with red tape and bureaucratic nonsense. You see, those are the things that keep life affordable.
3: Donalds will be opposed by Republican-turned-Democratic Congressman Dave Brown in November. 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
3: This is a Fox News alert. I'm Ted Lindner. Republicans are putting on a political show in Dallas this week, holding their first ever national convention devoted to the midterm elections. President Trump offering his support to Republican candidates across the country at the party's first midterm convention in Dallas, asking voters to pretend he's on the ballot this year.
4: We can't let that string be broken. So I'm asking you to pretend that I'm on the ballot. I'm on the ballot. Just one more time.
3: The convention runs through tomorrow. In Illinois, Governor J.B. Pritzker in Dallas as well, offering a counter message for the Democrats.
5: The Republicans are lying and they're corrupt. And that corruption just won't work this time.
3: The midterms now less than 2 months away. 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
3: This is a Fox News alert. I'm Sue Guzman. Republicans' first ever midterm convention held tonight at the American Airlines Center in Dallas, where President Trump was the keynote speaker.
4: Election night, we're going to prove that America does not belong to those who hate it. America belongs to those who love it.
3: One of this evening's speakers, Florida Congressman and candidate for Governor Byron Donalds. He touted what he called common sense policies.
5: Florida is a powerhouse because we have no state income tax. When an entrepreneur wants to build in Florida, we don't crush them with red tape and bureaucratic nonsense. You see, those are the things that keep life affordable.
3: Surprise guest, Democratic Pennsylvania U.S. Senator John Fetterman says he was there to support common sense policies. America's listening to Fox News.

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0: The South Hill Revitalization Committee presents the End of Summer Food and Truck Rodeo and Movie Night, Friday, September 11th, beginning at 5 p.m. at Centennial Park. 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
3: Fox News, I'm Ted Lindner. Republicans putting on a political show in Dallas this week, holding their first ever national convention devoted to the midterms. President Trump, the keynote speaker Wednesday night. He'll speak again Thursday night. On Wednesday, offering his support to Republican candidates across the board.
4: We can't let that string be broken. So I'm asking you to pretend that I'm on the ballot. Just one more time.
3: And recovery underway in Hawaii after Hurricane Lowell brought heavy wind and rain to the islands. Fox Weather's Katie Byrne.
5: I'm on the South Shore at Baby Beach in Poipu, where neighbors tell us at least 20 homes were damaged. One house was lifted completely off its foundation and moved. Others were shoved into each other with roofs and walls ripped away.
3: Most of the island of Kauai was without power. 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
3: News. I'm Sue Guzman. Republicans flocking to Dallas Tuesday for a first-of-its-kind midterm convention. Day one, President Trump, the featured speaker.
4: Your vote will decide whether our country stumbles at the starting gate of the next 250 years or surges forward and never, ever looks back.
3: The president promising a $5,000 dividend to all American adults should Republicans win the House and Senate in November. Illinois Governor J.B. Pritzker also in Dallas. He had a counter message for the Democrats.
5: The Republicans are lying and they're corrupt. And that corruption just won't work this time.
3: Recovery's underway in Hawaii after Hurricane Lowell brought heavy wind and rain to the islands. Lowell causing extensive damage, destroying many homes and other structures, and most of the island remains without power. 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

0: Hayeswood House is holding a book and DVD sale fundraiser every Tuesday and Thursday in September, except for September 17th, from 10 a.m. to 3 p.m. at 1107 West Danville Street, South Hill. 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
3: Fox News, I'm Ted Lindner. Rhode Island Democratic gubernatorial candidate Helena Folks has defeated Rhode Island Governor Dan McKee. Folks spoke to her supporters Wednesday night.
4: I know a lot of people are worn out by politics right now, and who can blame them? It can feel less like it's about the issues people are actually struggling with and more about noise and division. That's not how we're going to lead.
3: Folks will face Republican candidate Aaron Gukian in the midterms on November 3rd. And Republicans holding their first national convention devoted to the midterms in Dallas. President Trump, the keynote speaker.
5: We can't let that string be broken. So I'm asking you to pretend that I'm on the ballot. Just one more time.
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3: News. I'm Sue Gossman. A Republicans' first ever midterm convention held in Dallas Wednesday night. President Trump, the keynote speaker.
4: On election night, we're going to prove that America does not belong to those who hate it. America belongs to those who love it.
3: Senate Majority Whip John Barrasso says Republicans need to hold on to President Trump's economic policies.
5: The largest tax increase in American history has been stopped. Taxes on tips, on overtime, and on Social Security are gone.
3: A surprise cameo from Democratic Pennsylvania Senator John Fetterman. He said he was there to support common sense policies, but Democratic Governor J.B. Pritzker said Republicans have done nothing to earn your vote. America's listening to Fox News.

forever, and that's a mighty long time. But I'm here to tell you, there's something else. The afterworld. A world of never-ending happiness. You can always see the sun. Day or night.

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3: News. I'm Ted Linder. Republicans holding their first national convention devoted to the midterms in Dallas. President Trump, the keynote speaker on Wednesday night.
4: We can't let that string be broken. So I'm asking you to pretend that I'm on the ballot.
3: The convention runs through Thursday. Rhode Island Democrat gubernatorial candidate Helena Folks has defeated Rhode Island Governor Dan McKee. Folks spoke to her supporters on Wednesday night.
5: I know a lot of people are worn out by politics right now, and who can blame them? 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That's not how we're going to lead.
3: Folks will face Republican candidate Aaron Gukian in the midterms on November 3rd. 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
6: This is WRAL meteorologist Grant Skinner with the forecast for this morning. Temperatures start today at around 70 degrees with mostly clear skies. By this afternoon, highs will reach the low to mid-90s, and we'll see more sunshine. A brief shower or storm can't be ruled out. Then we're mostly clear overnight, and we'll drop to the low 70s. Some isolated showers and storms are possible later in the day. Highs will be back in the low to mid-90s. Listen here every hour for WRAL forecasts, and when severe weather breaks out, we break in.

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2: This is Nancy Martin with local news on Rewind 1019. Mecklenburg County, in coordination with Roanoke River Service Authority, is issuing a drought watch due to current drought conditions, declining water levels, and weather conditions affecting our regional water supply. At this time, there's no mandatory water use restrictions in place for Mecklenburg County citizens. However, a drought watch is intended to make residents and businesses aware of the current conditions and encourage voluntary conservation now to help protect our water supply should dry conditions continue. We ask all Mecklenburg County citizens to be mindful of their water use and voluntarily reduce unnecessary consumption whenever possible. Mecklenburg County and the Service Authority will continue to monitor water levels and drought conditions closely. This is Nancy Martin reporting your local news on the Lakes Media Network.
3: This is WRAL meteorologist Grant Skinner with the forecast for this morning. Temperatures start today at around 70 degrees with mostly clear skies. By this afternoon, highs will reach the low to mid-90s and we'll see more sunshine. A brief shower or storm can't be ruled out. Then we're mostly clear overnight and we'll drop to the low 70s. Some isolated showers and storms are possible later in the day. Highs will be back in the low to mid-90s. Listen here every hour for WRAL forecasts, and when severe weather breaks out, we break in.

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3: News. I'm Sue Guzman. President Trump, the keynote speaker at the first ever midterm convention in Dallas last night, pledging $5,000 dividends to every American if Republicans hold on to Congress in the midterm.
4: On election night, we're going to prove that America does not belong to those who hate it. America belongs to those who love it.
3: Treasury Secretary Scott Bessent touting President Trump's economic achievements.
5: The private sector has added over a million jobs. U.S. manufacturing is roaring back at its fastest pace in years.
3: It's the one-year anniversary of the assassination of conservative activist Charlie Kirk. Thousands expected to attend TPUSA's memorial event tonight at the Utah University where he was killed. 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
6: This is WRAL meteorologist Grant Skinner with the forecast for this morning. Temperatures start today at around 70 degrees with mostly clear skies. By this afternoon, highs will reach the low to mid-90s, and we'll see more sunshine. A brief shower or storm can't be ruled out. Then we're mostly clear overnight, and we'll drop to the low 70s. Some isolated showers and storms are possible later in the day. Highs will be back in the low to mid-90s. Listen here every hour for WRAL forecasts, and when severe weather breaks out, we break in.
7: Thank you, Grant. We've got 72 degrees outside the studio here in South Hill, VA. Well, good morning to you, Rewinders. 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We are your home for South Hill's greatest hits. And I'm your host, Jimmy Martin, playing your favorite hits from the 70s, 80s, and 90s. Got a great lineup for you, as always. On this Thursday morning, it's the 10th day of September. Today is National TV Dinner Day. It's also National School Picture Day. I'm not sure about that here, anyway. And it's National Swap Ideas Day. It's also a day I got some tickets to give away to see An Evening with Steve. That's Steve Hyman and friends over at the Colonial Center this coming Saturday night. It is going to be an awesome program. You don't want to miss it, so I'll give you a pair of tickets to see it sometime this morning. Listen in for your cue to call in and win those tickets. All right, look, I got Rod Stewart and John Cougar coming up. Let's kick off this hour with Whitney. It's Whitney Houston.

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Hey, tune us in on Sunday afternoons for Yacht Rock Radio. 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This is your show. 2 to 6, Sunday afternoons. Sail with Captain Adam for that smooth, soft rock. Here's John Cougar and Hurt So Good on Rewind.

0: John Cougar and Heart So Good on Rewind 101.9, your home for South Hills' greatest hits. Hey, La Crosse Volunteer Fire Department is going to be cooking up some pork chops this coming Saturday from noon until 4. It's a drive-through only event. $15 a plate for your pork chops and green beans, boiled potatoes, rolls, and dessert. It's from noon until 4, so drive through and pick up that delicious pork chop dinner on Saturday, noon till 4, over at La Crosse Volunteer Fire Department. 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

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Your home of South Hills greatest hits. It's 7:27 now. Got the birthday book coming up for you in just a few minutes. Stick around and find out who all's celebrating today. Right now, it's Dexy's Midnight Runner.

0: This is Nancy Martin with local news on Rewind 101.9. The town of Clarksville is advising the residential and commercial water users that the Lake Country Regional Drought Response Plan is being activated for the town of Clarksville due to the prolonged regional drought conditions and the Bugs Island Kerr Lake levels falling below 292 feet. Stage 1, which is intended to increase public and private sector awareness that climatic changes are favorable for an oncoming significant drought event, is the current stage. Stage 2 is intended to strongly encourage voluntary restrictions that are defined in the response plan when the lake falls below 290 feet. Stage 3 enacts mandatory water conservation measures as are defined in the drought response plan when the lake falls below 288 feet. For more information, visit clarksvilleva.org or call Clarksville Town Hall at 434-374-8177. 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
1: This is WRAL meteorologist Grant Skinner with the forecast for this morning. Temperatures start today at around 70 degrees with mostly clear skies. By this afternoon, highs will reach the low to mid-90s and we'll see more sunshine. A brief shower or storm can't be ruled out. Then we're mostly clear overnight and we'll drop to the low 70s. Some isolated showers and storms are possible later in the day. Highs will be back in the low to mid-90s. Listen here every hour for WRAL forecasts, and when severe weather breaks out, we break in.
2: Thank you, Grant. 72 degrees outside the studio here in South Hill, VA. And folks, it is time for the birthday book. It's the birthday book on Rewind 101.9, brought to you by VCU Health Community Memorial Hospital, unconditionally committed to helping you live your best life. Well, you know, it's one of my favorite times of the day. We get to look around the area, find out who all is celebrating birthdays and anniversaries. So on this 10th day of September, over in Lawrenceville, Shannon Maitland Webb celebrates a birthday today. In Shea City, Tyler Reed Bowman has a birthday. Joy Moore also celebrates today. Carl Newcomb, Seth Gupton, Ashley Marie Rutledge Carroll celebrates today. Priscilla Lawson celebrating a birthday today. Dot Brankley also, I think Priscilla's whirly now. Dot Brankley also celebrates a birthday today. In the South Hill area, Gavin Edwards has a birthday. Cambra Graham has a birthday. So does Mary Alice Lawson and Wayne Ray, also celebrating a birthday today. And on the Mecklenburg County Band calendar, Cambra Graham shows up on this calendar as well. Now, my special calendar for today, Caitlin Height has a birthday today. Brandon Vaughn celebrates today. Vicki Cleeton, Tony Watson, Maxie Seward, Penny and Nathan Glenn celebrate their anniversary. And one of the Lakes Media... she's a go-to lady when it comes to the business office. Our business manager for Lakes Media Network, Kathy Wilkerson, celebrating a birthday today. Happy birthday, Miss Kathy. Now, if you celebrate your birthday today, you share your special day with lots of other notable and notorious people. For instance, born on this day back in 1634, the queen of Louis XIV of France, but she was from Spain, of royalty from Spain. Maria Theresa, born on this day. Also, Italian fashion designer Elsa Schiaparelli, born on this day back in 1890. German shepherd that was a star, Rin Tin Tin, born on this day back in 1918. Golfing great Arnold Palmer, born in 1929. Newscaster Charles Kuralt, born in 1934. Baseball great Roger Maris, born in 1934 as well. Singer with Three Dog Night, one of the founding members of Three Dog Night, Danny Hutton, born in 1942. Singer and songwriter Jose Feliciano, born on this day back in 1945. Another golfing great, Larry Nelson, born in 1947. Drummer and percussionist from Jethro Tull, Barrymore Barlow, born in 1949. TV host and commentator Bill O'Reilly, born in 1949 as well. Guitarist, singer, songwriter, founding member of Aerosmith, Joe Perry, born in 1950. Actress Amy Irvin, born in 1953. Drummer, record producer, founding member of Mr. Mister, played with King Crimson as well. Pat Mastelotto, born on this day back in 1955. Writer and director Chris Columbus, born in 1958. Actor Colin Firth, born in 1960. Actor James Duvall, born in 1972. And the first African-American principal dancer at the American Ballet Theater, ballerina Misty Copeland, born on this day back in 1982. So happy birthday, happy anniversary to everybody celebrating today. Hope you have the best one you ever had. This has been the Birthday Book, brought to you by VCU Health Community Memorial Hospital, Monday through Friday, right here on Rewind 101.9. And celebrating Danny Hutton's birthday, here he is with Three Dog Night and Liar on Rewind 101.9. Don't forget, I got tickets to give away to Steve Hyman.

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0: 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It's going to be coming up on September 24th at 2 o'clock at the Clarksville Library at 9:14 Virginia Avenue over in Clarksville. Now, if you need to ask some questions beforehand about this seminar, you can call over the Lake Country Area Agency on Aging at 434-447-7661. Probably want to talk to Lisa. 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Don't forget, I got a pair of tickets to give away to see An Evening with Steve. That's Steve Hyman and friends coming up this Saturday night over at the Colonial Center. Listen for your cue to call in and win those tickets. Coming up, I got Jethro Tull. That's on Pat Master. No, it's not. It's on Barrymore Barlow's birthday. And I've got Mr. Mister, too, on Pat Mastelotto's birthday, right here on Rewind 101.9.
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3: Fox News, I'm CJ Papa. During the first ever Republican midterm national convention, President Trump promising,
4: I will issue a dividend to every adult citizen in the United States of America for $5,000.
3: Fox's Madeline Rivera has more.
5: President Trump may not be on the ballot in November, but his policies certainly are. The president touted what he says are his administration's wins, from tax cuts, border security, to a deal with pharmaceutical manufacturers to lower prescription drug prices. He cast Democrats as extreme and warned what could happen should they win control of Congress.
3: Rhode Island voters deliver a pink slip to Governor Dan McKee, backing his challenger Helena Foulkes. She wins a Democratic primary, faces Republican Aaron Gukian this fall. 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
6: This is WRAL meteorologist Grant Skinner with the forecast for this morning. Temperatures start today at around 70 degrees with mostly clear skies. By this afternoon, highs will reach the low to mid-90s, and we'll see more sunshine. A brief shower or storm can't be ruled out. Then we're mostly clear overnight, and we'll drop to the low 70s. Some isolated showers and storms are possible later in the day. Highs will be back in the low to mid-90s. Listen here every hour for WRAL forecasts, and when severe weather breaks out, we break in.
7: Thank you, Grant. We're up to 72 degrees outside the studio here in South Hill, VA. 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We are your home for South Hill's greatest hits, and I'm your host, Jimmy Martin, playing your favorite hits from the 70s, 80s, 90s. Got some great ones lined up for you. On this Thursday morning, it is the 10th day of September. So today is National TV Dinner Day. It's also National School Picture Day. I don't know if they're doing pictures today at Mecklenburg, but anyway. It's National Swap Ideas Day. Okay. Well, look, I got some great tunes coming up for you this morning. I got some tickets to give away to see An Evening with Steve. That's Steve Hyman over at the Colonial Center this coming Saturday night. He's going to bring in some friends with him, too, to perform as well. It's going to be an awesome show. You do not want to miss this show. I've got some tickets to give away sometime this morning. Listen for your cue to call in and win those tickets, okay? Now, great tunes coming up for you this morning from Michael Jackson and Survivor. Kicking off this hour with Pat Benatar. 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

0: Jimmy Cliff, and I can see clearly now. Wish we did have some rain, I tell you, man. Okay. Hey, look, coming up October 3rd, mark your calendar for the First Responder Family Fun Day down at Lake Gas and Fire and EMS on Highway 903 in Bracy. It'll be from 11 until 3. You get to meet real firefighters. The kids get to touch a truck and have the water play zone, fire safety games, bouncy house, lots more fun. There's free food provided. They'll have lots of door prizes, too. Local organizations will have some information there, too. So come on out and join them for a safe, fun, and memorable day for the entire community at the Lake Gaston Fire and EMS's First Responder Family Fun Day. Again, that's coming up on October 3rd. 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It's an awesome showcase of his spectacular talent, and he's going to bring some friends along with him, too. 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I've got Bill Collins and Chaka Khan coming right up on Rewind 1019. 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

0: 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Mecklenburg County, in coordination with Roanoke River Service Authority, is issuing a drought watch due to current drought conditions, declining water levels, and weather conditions affecting our regional water supply. At this time, there's no mandatory water use restrictions in place for Mecklenburg County citizens. However, a drought watch is intended to make residents and businesses aware of the current conditions and encourage voluntary conservation now to help protect our water supply should dry conditions continue. We ask all Mecklenburg County citizens to be mindful of their water use and voluntarily reduce unnecessary consumption whenever possible. Mecklenburg County and the Service Authority will continue to monitor water levels and drought conditions closely. This is Nancy Martin reporting your local news on the Lakes Media Network.
1: This is WRAL meteorologist Grant Skinner with the forecast for this morning. Temperatures start today at around 70 degrees with mostly clear skies. By this afternoon, highs will reach the low to mid-90s and we'll see more sunshine. A brief shower or storm can't be ruled out. Then we're mostly clear overnight and we'll drop to the low 70s. Some isolated showers and storms are possible later in the day. Highs will be back in the low to mid-90s. Listen here every hour for WRAL forecasts, and when severe weather breaks out, we break in.
2: Thank you, Grant. We're up to 75 degrees outside the studio here in South Hill, VA. Hey, just a reminder that the school cash online is currently, will be unavailable beginning Monday, the 14th, for approximately 10 to 12 business days. During this period, all school collections will be cash only. That includes admission to middle and high school athletic activities, field trip fees, fundraisers, club and team dues, activity fees, yearbooks, and other school payments. So plan ahead by completing your online payments before September the 14th. That's this coming Monday, by the way. When sending cash to school, place it in a clearly labeled envelope. Families attending athletic events should bring cash to the gate, and exact change is appreciated. Now, school cash online is expected to return in late September, so watch for updates from your school or contact the school's front office with questions. Okay. Also, don't forget about the new blankets, the Phoenix blankets. They're really cool, man. You're gonna be needing one come, you know, October-ish. They got two different sizes to choose from: a 50 by 60 or a 60 by 80. They're super soft and perfect for game nights. Got to get them ordered by September the 25th. Okay. Check out the Mecklenburg County High School Facebook page for more details on that and for a link to order. Okay. All right. And of course, coming up today is in Mecklenburg High School and Middle School, they got parent teacher conferences today beginning at 3 o'clock. And then middle school golf will be traveling to Powhatan. Middle school soccer will be traveling to Central High School. And got volleyball traveling to, I believe that's Prince Edward High School volleyball, varsity and JV. And JV football travels to Amherst today. So then, of course, tomorrow night it is home game. It's Mecklenburg Phoenix against the Amherst Lancers at Phoenix Stadium. It's Employee Appreciation Night, too. So be sure you come out and check out the football game. Of course, we'll have that on live right here on Rewind 101.9. Saturday, there's a cross-country meet at Mechanicville High School with a variety of schools participating in that, too. Okay? All right, and don't forget about the no bag policy, game day policies for Mecklenburg High School. Strictly enforced, it is. No bags of any kind are permitted. That includes backpacks, purses, totes, and cinch bags. If you're coming out to see a game, there you go. And grades 6 through 8 are required to have adult supervision, okay? And, of course, no tobacco, no alcohol, no drugs, no vapes, no weapons, okay? All right, let's get back to the music here on Rewind 101.9. Here's New Order and Bizarre Love Triangle on Rewind 101.9. 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

Billy Joel, he is the piano man here on Rewind 101.9, your home for South Hills' greatest hits. Hey, look, the Trinity Episcopal Church is having a spaghetti dinner. That's coming up on this Saturday from 11 until 3 at the church at 1319 Country Lane here in South Hill. You get spaghetti with meat sauce, garlic bread, tossed salad, drink and dessert for just $12 a plate. Come by and pick that up. It's going to be delicious on Saturday. Contact Alice at 247-1908 or Patricia at 804-721-4583 if you have some questions, okay? All right, folks.

0: CBS TV. 1964, Rod Stewart records his first single, Good Morning Little Schoolgirl. In 1966, the Supremes started a two-week run at number one on the U.S. singles charts with You Can't Hurry Love. It was their sixth U.S. number one. And, of course, Phil Collins did a redo of that as well. Back in 82, it ended up being a U.K. number one. In 1975, the rock band Kiss released their first live album. It was called Alive. In 1983, former Stevie Wonder guitarist Michael Cimbello started a two-week run at number one on the U.S. singles charts with Maniac. Of course, that track was featured on the film Flashdance. 1984, the first episode of the daily syndicated version of Jeopardy with Alex Trebek as host aired. And in 1988, Guns N' Roses started a two-week run at number one on the U.S. singles charts with Sweet Child of Mine. It was their first U.S. number one. How about that? And that's what happened on this day back in the day. Hey, Lloyd's Estate Sales has got a big sale going on. It starts today at 647 Alexander Drive in Bracey. Runs 10 till 5 today, 10 till 5 Friday, and then 10 till 3 Saturday and Sunday. 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
3: I'm Gianna Gelosi. President Trump spoke at night one of the RNC's midterm convention for nearly 2 hours with a new type of pitch. Keep Republicans in power. Get a $5,000 check.
4: I will issue a dividend to every adult citizen in the United States of America for $5,000.
5: But he warns if Republicans lose this November's congressional elections, the Democrats will work to undo not just his economic policies, but also border control and crime reduction.
3: Fox's Eben Brown, Vice President J.D. Vance keynotes tonight, and today marks the one-year anniversary of the Charlie Kirk assassination.
6: Kirk was well known for his college campus visits and impact on young voters nationwide, opening up the floor to debate while encouraging political participation. His supporters saw his death as a call to action.
3: Fox's Madeline Rivera, America's listening to Fox News.
7: This is WRAL meteorologist Grant Skinner with the forecast for this morning. Temperatures start today at around 70 degrees with mostly clear skies. By this afternoon, highs will reach the low to mid-90s, and we'll see more sunshine. A brief shower or storm can't be ruled out. Then we're mostly clear overnight, and we'll drop to the low 70s. Some isolated showers and storms are possible later in the day. Highs will be back in the low to mid-90s. Listen here every hour for WRAL forecasts, and when severe weather breaks out, we break in.
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0: 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I'm your host, Jimmy Martin, and I'll be taking your calls at 447-7128 in just a minute or two. But before we get to your calls, let's go down to Henderson Fruit and Produce, talk to Miss Crystal. She's got some great specials going on today, don't you, Crystal?
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0: Crystal, thank you so much, my dear. Hope you have a wonderful day, okay?
1: Thank you. You too.
0: Thank you. Bye-bye. That's Crystal down at Henderson Fruit and Produce, where she has a warehouse full of other items. Go down there and check them out today. All right, folks, time to start taking your calls at 447-7128. If you have items to put on the show today, give me a ring at 447-7128, and we'll put you on the air. Talk about your items you've got for sale, trade, giveaway, or maybe you're looking for something today. 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Maybe you're a backyard mechanic or you custom make items, sit with the elderly, clean houses. 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Ring me up. Let's put you on the air and talk about your items you've got for sale, trade, or giveaway today. 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Good morning, you're on Tradio.
2: Good morning, sir. Morning. I don't know if this is permitted or not. I apologize. You can hang up on me. But in Chase City, Virginia, on Sunday from 1 to 6, we're having a car show and cruise in and cornhole tournament. It's free to the public. It's at 10 Tinker Road. Chase City, Virginia. It's open to the public. We invite everyone to come out, bring your antique car, whatever, put it in the car show, and we're also having a cornhole tournament.
0: Okay. All right. You got a number to call for more info or to get directions,
2: yes, sir,
0: or whatever?
2: 434-774-7730.
0: 7730. Okay. All right, buddy. Thanks for calling, man.
2: Thank you so
0: much. Sure thing. Bye-bye. All right, car show and cruise in over on Tinker Road over in Chase City. It's going to be Sunday from 1 to 6. I'm going to have a cornhole tournament, too. Come on out. Sounds like fun. Call 774-7730 if you need some more information. 774-7730. Okay. 447-7128. That's my number for Tradio on the Radio. Well, going on today over at the Hazelwood House, they've got a book and DVD sale going on. It'll be from 10 till 3 today. They're doing that every Tuesday and Thursday with the exception of next Tuesday, which is the 17th. That is correct, right? No, next Thursday. Sorry about that. Next Thursday, which is the 17th. 10 till 3 each day. So come over. They got a big selection of books for you to choose from. Go over there and get some good deals on some good books, okay? And help them out. That's at the Hazelwood House, 1107 West Danville Street here in South Hill. Come on out and help them out, okay? Back to the phone. Good morning on Tradio.
3: Good morning. How you doing?
0: I'm fine. Hope you are too.
3: I'm trying to be, anyway.
0: Trying to be? Okay.
3: Yeah.
0: How can I help?
3: I have a few items. Okay. I've still got that black Maytag refrigerator. It's got an ice maker on it, two doors, got a bunch of shelves in it, and it's got the freezer at the bottom, and I'm asking $300. It's got to go.
0: Okay.
3: And I got a 21 speed bike. I put lights on it, front, back, single lights, everything. Everything's new.
0: Okay.
3: Even got lights on the rims.
0: Okay.
3: And I'm asking $100 for that. And I got a lot of the stuff in storage in Butner, North Carolina. If anybody wants to come up and look around, I got end tables, blankets, everything you can think of. Even holiday stuff in there. And I'm trying to size it down to a small size. So okay. My number is 336-504-6510.
0: All right. Thanks, dear. Appreciate you calling this morning. Thank Have a you. Good day.
3: All right. You too. Bye-bye.
0: Got a Maytag French door style refrigerator. It's black in color. Also got a 21 speed bike. Got a bunch of lights on it. Cool. Got some end tables, blankets, some holiday decorations, all kinds of other stuff in a storage unit. Trying to downsize a little bit. Give a call to 336-504-6510. That's 336-504-6510. 447-7128. That's my number for Tradio on the Radio. Got some items to sell today. Give me a ring. Let me put you on and we'll talk about your items you've got for sale, trade, or giveaway today. All right. Look here. Lloyd's Estate. Now, let's talk about that a little bit later. 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Richmond to Raleigh, Virginia Beach to Danville. Maybe you broke down on the side of the road. Maybe your car wouldn't start this morning. Well, call them up, 434-447-7423. That's 447-7423. They'll come out and they might can do some roadside service and get you going, but if not, they can tow you into their shop downtown South Hill and do all the repairs you need to done to that ride to get you rolling back down the road again. They're at 126 West Main Street, right across from the DMV in downtown South Hill. They do all your automotive repairs, from computer diagnostics to brakes, shocks, oil changes, front end alignments. They do air conditioner repair and maintenance too, and your state inspections as well. And they're looking for another mechanic to put on their staff. If you have that ability, skill, knowledge, etc., please apply in person, 126 West Main here in South Hill. Otherwise, call them up if you need a tow or you need to make an appointment to get some work done, 447-7423 for Brown's Towing and Auto Repair. Good morning on Tradio.
4: Good morning, Jimmy. How are you this morning?
0: Fine, buddy. What's happening, man?
4: Not much. I sat back in the recliner listening to the show.
0: Sitting back and listening to Tradio. Thank you. I appreciate you listening, man. So what can I do for you?
4: I've got two tires for sale. They're not mine. Somebody wants me to sell them for them.
0: Okay.
4: One of them is a 285-35ZR19. That's a Michelin. It's got half the tread on it. And that one is a 285-35ZR19, but that's a good year. Both of them got about half a tread on me. That's a $40 a piece for them. If it was mine, I'd go a little lower, but I can't because they're not mine.
0: I got you.
4: Yeah. And my phone number is 434-264-4957. And I'm also looking for a rod that goes from the lawnmower deck in the front. It's a one rod that comes to the front and bolt to the frame, to fit a Craftsman or MTD or whatever. As long as it's a single rod, not the one with the double rod, the single rod. I got several, but they're not long enough.
0: And the purpose of this rod is to hold up the deck?
4: You're right. That's the one rod, not the single. Some of them have two. The Craftsman have two. But I need the one with the single rod.
0: Okay.
4: Troy built the same also, and okay. I need one of those. If anybody has one out there, I'll be glad to purchase it from them.
0: Okay.
4: Within reason, if they're close by or whatever, and I'm in Chase City.
0: Okay.
4: And like I said, my phone number is 434-264-4957.
0: All righty, buddy. Thank you for calling, man. Have yourself a great day, man.
4: You too. Bye-bye.
0: Thank you. Bye-bye. All right, got a couple of tires. I got a 285-35-19 Michelin and a 285-35 19 Goodyear tire. Also needs to find a deck support rod for a Craftsman MTD Troy built. Maybe some other brands have that same deck support rod. It's one with a single rod. Give him a call. Talk to him about it if you've got something that might work for him at 264-4957. That's 264-4957 is that number to call. All right, folks, 447-7128 is my number to call for Tradio on the Radio. If you have something to put on the show today, you can give me a call and I'll answer and we'll talk about your items you've got for sale, trade, or giveaway, or whatever you're looking for today. So 447-7128. Well, coming up Friday night over here at Centennial Park, it's the end of summer food truck rodeo and movie night. That sounds like a lot of fun, doesn't it? Yeah. It starts out at 5 o'clock at Centennial Park with the food truck rodeo. And then at dark, they're going to be showing the movie. I believe the movie is Toy Story 5, I believe. So a great family fun movie. And they'll have free popcorn and drinks during the movie, too. So come on out and enjoy. That's put on by the Town of South Hill and the South Hill Revitalization Committee. Come on out to the food truck rodeo and have some good dinner. And then enjoy the movie night over at Centennial Park. That is this Friday night. Back to the phone. Good morning on Tradio.
5: Good morning, Jimmy.
0: Hey, buddy. How you doing, my friend?
5: Hanging in there. I've got tomatoes for sale. Tomatoes. Somebody wants to come and pick them some tomatoes, they are welcome to come, $1 a pound. I'm about 2 miles out of South Hill.
0: Okay.
5: And they can reach me at 774-0616.
0: All right, my friend. Thank you so much for calling, and you have a great day, man.
5: You as well.
0: Thank you, bud. Bye-bye. Got some tomatoes for sale. You pick them, give him a call at 774-0616. 774-0616. Good morning on Tradio.
6: Good morning, sir.
0: Hey, buddy. How you doing?
6: I'm doing good. Somebody was advertising they were looking for a Troy-built lawnmower. I saw one between Boyden and Clarksville in a community called Stennywood. Right on the side of 58. It's a nice-looking Troy-built sitting up on a little hill. You can't miss it.
0: Okay.
6: Also, you advertise with I call about storage building or something for selling stuff. But can you give me that phone number? It's a 330 number or something.
0: Yep, 336. 336? Is the area code. And then 504-604-6510.
6: 6510. Okay, thank you, sir.
0: Thank you, buddy. Have a great day, man.
6: Uh-huh.
0: Bye-bye. Bye-bye. I said there's a Troy-built mower, a nice-looking one over there on Highway 58 about Finneywood. That sounds like Finchley. Anyway, if you're interested in that Troy-built, you might see it there on 58. Okay? All right, let's see who we got here. Good morning on Tradio.
7: Good morning. How are you?
0: I am great, dear. Hope you are, too.
7: I am. I am looking for a push mower.
0: Okay.
7: Yep. Yeah, and my number is 434-210-8280.
0: All right, let's see if we can find you a push mower, okay?
7: Thank you.
0: I bet somebody out there's got one.
7: I hope so.
0: I hope so too, dear. Thanks for calling. Have a wonderful day, okay?
7: You too.
0: Thank you. Bye-bye. Needs a push mower. If you can help her out, give her a call. 210-8280. That's 210-8280. Good morning on Tradio.
8: Good morning. How are you?
0: I'm great. How are you, buddy?
8: I'm doing fine, for old man.
0: Good, good. What can I do for you?
8: I have one item I'd like to put on.
0: All right.
8: It's a 2005 Nissan Altima. 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Everything working on it, air conditioner. It just got an engine light on. We just need a sensor. I got so many, I'm not going to drive it. So
0: I got you.
8: I'd like to sell it for $1,500.
0: Okay.
8: 54,000 miles on it.
0: Okay.
8: And my number is 571-274-1807 in the Alberta area.
0: Okay. 571-274-1807.
8: You got it.
0: Got you covered, buddy. Thank you so much for calling. Have a great one, man.
8: Thank you.
0: Yeah, man. Bye-bye. Got a 2005 Nissan Altima for sale, four-door sedan. 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All right, 447-7128, that's my number for Tradio on the Radio. Got some items to sell. Give me a ring at 447-7128, or we'll put you on. Hey, I got to take a break, man. 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
12: My number is 434-865-5933.
0: All righty, buddy. 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
0: 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Good morning on Tradio.
13: Good morning, Jimmy. How are you today?
0: Fine, my dear. How are you doing today?
13: I'm doing fine. Thank you for asking.
0: Good, good, good. What you got going on? You got a bunch of stuff to sell, don't you?
13: I have a lot. It never seems to dwindle down.
0: I know, that's the worst part. What happens is you go out and you find something new you like, and then, I got to retire this other thing, right?
13: Yeah, it's true.
0: I understand. So tell me, give me five things you got today.
13: All right, I have Corel Golden Butterfly is the name of the pattern. And I have one oval plate, 11 dinner plates, 9 cereal bowls, 8 bread plates, 8 mugs, and 3 serving bowls.
0: Wow.
13: It's all the same pattern.
0: Okay.
13: The serving bowls have the same pattern, just one is white with the gold. And the gold with the white butterflies or whatever.
0: Okay, cool. Okay.
13: Then I have a paper towel dispenser. I have a Bissell Pet Stain Eraser Power Brush, which is really good if you have carpet. But we took the carpet out, and I sold that, by the way. And
0: good.
13: Like a smooth floor, so you don't need it.
0: You're breaking
13: it. So easy to clean up now.
0: Okay. Yeah. Okay.
13: And we have, what do I want? I have 2 3-tab roof shingles, weather gray. Excuse me.
0: That's okay.
13: But if you're going to put them on your existing They're not going to match. I don't care if it's exactly the same color, because after a while they do fade from the sun.
0: Right. Oh, yeah, sure, sure, sure.
13: And I have, what else? I have a Danbury Mint Limited Edition Deer Plates. Each one has a different theme. And I have a Kohler faucet. It's silver and gold. It's a bathroom faucet. Did I do five already?
0: Yep. Actually, you got to six. But anyway, that's all right.
13: Oh, okay. I'm sorry.
0: That's all right.
13: If anybody's out there and you're interested, please leave your name, your phone number, and a message. I don't answer my phone.
0: Right, right.
13: My number is 434-676-4379, and you have a great day.
0: All right, my dear. You too. Girl. Thank you. So it's pretty, but it's going to be hot this afternoon. Anyway.
13: Yeah.
0: All right, my dear. Look, thanks so much for calling. Have a wonderful day, okay?
13: Yes, you too.
0: Thank
13: bye
0: you.
13: Bye.
0: Mm-hmm, bye-bye. I got some Corel dishes, a whole bunch of them. It's the golden butterfly pattern. She's got a paper towel dispenser. She's got a Bissell pet stain eraser power brush. She has got a couple of bundles of three-tab roofing shingles. She's got the 12 Danbury Mint deer plates. Okay, they're collectible. And she's got the Kohler bathroom faucet too. 676-4379. Call, leave a message. She does not answer the phone. Okay, so call and leave a good message. Be sure you leave your name and your callback number and all that. Okay. All right, 447-7128. That's my number for Tradio on the radio. Got some items to put on the show today. Give me a ring. Let me put you on the air. Talk about your items that you've got for sale, trade, or giveaway today. And I'll answer kind of like this here. Good morning on Tradio.
14: Good morning, Jimmy.
0: Hey there, buddy. How you doing, my friend?
14: Doing pretty good today. How about you, man?
0: Good. Not too bad. Not too bad at all. I'm glad to be here.
14: Hey, I got a bunch of errands to do.
0: Oh, boy.
14: Listen to your show first, as
0: usual.
14: Well,
0: thank you. I appreciate that, man. So, what you got to put on the show today?
14: Well, I have the Muncie 4-speed transmission, standard shift, came out of a Chevelle. 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
0: Okay.
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0: All right, my friend. 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
14: Hey, bud.
0: All right.
14: Thanks.
0: See you, man. 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Good morning on Tradio.
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15: It's a real heavy duty trailer. It's a bumper pull.
0: Okay.
15: And anybody interested, give me a call. I know somebody out there need a good hay wagon.
0: Right.
15: I bought me a gooseneck trailer where I could haul my equipment and hay on it.
0: So I got you. I got you.
15: I've had it a long time. It's an excellent trailer.
0: Okay.
15: Anybody interested, just, you know, make me a decent offer and I'll let her go.
0: Okay.
15: And I also still have, I put it on before, but I've got four white spoke 14-inch like a car trailer tires. I got a set of four of them. Anybody interested, man, I'll take $75. I was asking $100 Let them go $75 for all four of them. I know somebody out there bound to need some trailer tire.
0: Okay.
15: Rims.
0: Now, they're tires. Their tires are on the rims?
15: Well, no, there's a couple of tires on that pretty good. A couple of them ain't no good.
0: I got you.
15: I buy them just for the rim. But it is two tires that, I mean, you can get some use out of them.
0: Right. Are they?
15: I let them all go for $75.
0: Okay. Are they four lug or five lug?
15: Five lug.
0: Okay.
15: Yeah, it come off a regular car trailer.
0: Okay, gotcha.
15: You know, where you haul a pickup truck or car.
0: Oh, okay.
15: 16-foot trailer, yeah.
0: Okay. All right.
15: Number 955-0580.
0: 0580. Thank you, my friend. Have yourself a great day, buddy.
15: Hope you do as well. Thank you, man.
0: Thanks. Bye-bye. I got a 20-foot dual axle trailer, good heavy duty hay trailer. He used it for a hay trailer anyway. Give him a call about that. Also, he's got some white spoke wheels, 14-inch wheels. They're five lug wheels. They're trailer wheels, and they have got a couple of them got good tires on them. Give him a call, talk to him. Try that again. 955-0580. 955-0580. Oops, lost you. Sorry about that. Call me back. 447-7128. All right. Yeah. Okay. Good morning on radio.
16: How you doing this morning?
0: Fine, buddy. What are you up to?
16: I'm trying to get rid of some stuff.
0: Okay. Trying to get rid of some stuff. Okay. Well, what kind of stuff you want to get rid of today?
16: Well, I still got this aluminum bass trailer out here. It's a 2018 model, I believe what it is, 18 or 19. It's a nice trailer.
0: Okay.
16: Got aluminum wheels and all aluminum. The whole thing's aluminum.
0: Okay.
16: And
0: how long
16: is it? Anyways, I believe it's 19 foot.
0: Okay.
16: 19 and 40 foot.
0: But it was designed for a boat, right?
16: Yeah. But you know, it doesn't have rollers on it and that. It's just one of them's got the pad. You slide up on it.
0: Okay. Okay.
16: Down.
0: Okay.
16: All right. And then the Easy Go golf cart, which has had new motor and battery and all electronics and lights and everything. It's been completely redone, painted.
0: Okay.
16: It's in excellent shape. Man's got it still sitting there for sale.
0: Okay. And it's battery powered, right? Not gas.
16: What's that?
0: It's battery powered, right? Not gas.
16: Gas. No, it's gas.
0: It's gas. Okay.
16: Yeah.
0: Okay.
16: Yeah, it's a really nice golf cart.
0: Okay. All right. Okay.
16: And anyways, then I've got this thing. Like I said, a golf cart. It's got new tires, everything on it.
0: Right.
16: It's been completely went through.
0: Okay.
16: But I've got this little window air conditioning unit, and it's like for one room.
0: Okay.
16: Somebody interested in it, I'll sell it cheap.
0: Okay.
16: And that'll do it, I guess, for today.
0: All right.
16: Number 738-3159.
0: 3159. Thank you, my friend. Have yourself a great day, buddy. Take care.
16: Appreciate it, Jimmy.
0: Yeah, man. Bye-bye. Got an aluminum bass boat trailer, about 19 foot or so. Got an easy-go gas golf cart. Got a whole bunch of new stuff on it, all in great shape. Got a small window air conditioner, maybe a one-roomer, probably about 8,000 BTU or so. 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Good morning. You're on Tradio.
17: Good morning, Jimmy.
0: Hey there, buddy. What are you doing, man?
17: I'm taking a break off this Wheaties.
0: Taking a break off the... Yeah, got to do that, man.
17: Yeah.
0: Oh, goodness. Mm-mm-mm. All right. Well, what can I do for you during your break?
17: I still had this fiberglass camper shell. It's 8 foot. It's on a 2010 Chevrolet truck.
0: Okay.
17: And I'm going to put the truck on. It's a 2010 two-wheel drive, regular cab, high mileage, V6. Has some issues, but it's a nice-looking truck.
0: It'll crank and run and go?
17: Oh, yeah.
0: Okay. All right. Okay.
17: Mm-hmm.
0: Okay.
17: And then I'm still looking for a good 6 foot, 3 point hitch bush hog.
0: Okay.
17: And my friend does still have those blades for a 6 foot woods finishing mower.
0: Okay.
17: And my number is 434-374-8214, and I'm not home right now. They call, leave me a message, and I call them back when I get in.
0: All right, buddy. Thanks for calling, man. Have yourself a great day. Enjoy.
17: Thank you. Same to you.
0: Thank you, buddy. Bye-bye. Got an 8 foot fiberglass camper shell. It's on right now, a 2010 Chevy pickup, but he'll sell the camper shell separately, but he'll sell the truck too. It's a two wheel drive, regular cab, V6, needs a little bit of tinkering on, but it runs and drives. Also, he's looking for a 6 foot bush hog, a 3 point hitch bush hog, and his buddy has got a set of blades for a 6 foot woods finish mower. Give him a call at 374-8214, 374-8214. Good morning on Tradio.
18: Good morning, Jimmy. How are you?
0: Fine, my dear. How are you doing today?
18: Okay.
0: Good. How can I help?
18: I wanted to list the size for satin white wedding dress with camouflage panels.
0: Okay.
18: And I also have the hair portable air conditioner. 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
0: It's a windshield bag?
18: Yeah, it's like to put up on the bar.
0: Okay.
18: Yeah. And then I have the ATV strap still.
0: Okay.
18: And I still have the Cooper LED emergency battery pack lights.
0: Okay.
18: And the phone number is 434-321-3621.
0: All right, dear. Thanks so much for calling. Have a good day now.
18: Thanks, you too.
0: Bye-bye.
18: Bye.
0: All right, got a size 4 wedding dress. It's a white satin with the camo panels, got a hair portable air conditioner, got a Harley-Davidson 100th anniversary. It's a bag to put on the windshield bar, okay? All right, also got some ATV straps, and she's got that Cooper LED battery backup light thingy. 321-3621, 321-3621. 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
0: 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So much stuff in those places, man. They got a bunch of stuff. I mean, if you are looking for something, I bet you find it there. Let's go back to the phone. Good morning on Tradio.
21: Hey, good morning, buddy.
0: Hey, my friend, what are you up to today?
21: Oh, you know, same thing I'm trying to do every day. Take over the world.
0: Right.
21: I mean my garage.
0: Yeah, you want to get it back tame. You want to tame your garage.
21: Yeah, that's it. I just want to take over the garage.
0: I got you.
21: The world can keep on going on.
0: Yes.
21: Sometimes I get carried away.
0: I understand. What can you do
21: today
0: for
21: I got a bunch of industrial hoses, tubing. This is all good stuff. It isn't old or outdated. I just bought a bunch of stuff from a factory that closed down, and I bought all of their hoses and tubing and stuff, and it ended up being a whole lot more than I thought. But
0: I got you.
21: I've got some Parker Blue Thunder 2-inch. It's a chemical suction hose. It sells for about $30 a foot, but I've got like a 40-foot of the Parker 2-inch for, I'll take $150 for it. I've got 40 feet of Gates Renegade. That's a 200 PSI. That's a chemical suction hose, too. This is good stuff for, I guess, people around here use it for fertilizer or whatever.
0: Okay.
21: I'll take $150 for that one.
0: Okay. It's 2-inch also?
21: 75-foot. I've got 75-foot rolls of the Parker Blue Thunder 3/4-inch suction hose. I'll take $100 for that, and that's usually like $19 a foot. So. But I've got a whole bunch of other different types of tubing. I've got an emergency eyewash station. I'll take $20 for it. It's a Spirion eyewash station. Then I've got several emergency spill kits, different prices. And I've got this Hobart commercial stand mixer. It's a 10-quart. It's a countertop. It's not a floor model. It runs on 110. All I have is the whisk. I don't have any paddle hooks or anything that goes with it. But it's about the best price you'll find anywhere, $600 for that. It is like 91 pounds. So it's not one you want to put under the counter when you're through with it.
0: Right.
21: But if anybody's interested in that stuff, they can call me 434-321-3053 or text me at
0: 480-7119. Thank you, buddy. Appreciate you calling, man. Have a good one here.
21: All right, man. We appreciate
0: you. Sure thing. Bye-bye. Got a bunch of types of hoses and tubing, including Parker Blue Thunder 2-inch. Got 40 foot of that. Got some Parker Blue Thunder 3/4-inch, 75 foot rolls. Got the, I can't read that, 40 foot. I can't read it. Eyewash station. He's got some spill kits. He's got that Hobart stand mixer. It's a 10 quart commercial grade. 321-3053 or text 480-7119. Bunch of stuff. Good morning on Tradio.
1: Good morning.
0: Hey there. How you doing?
1: I'm good. Okay. Thanks for asking.
0: Sure. How can I help?
1: I would like to I got a big acupressor. I would like to put on to get rid of.
0: Okay.
1: I got a brand new battery charger that you hook up to a 12-volt battery, 6-volt battery, whatever.
0: Okay.
1: And that ain't never been used.
0: Okay.
1: I tried to hook it up to my car one time, but I don't have no need for it.
0: Okay.
1: So I've got two grills and two air compressors. Drill presses and a desk, a table. Some chairs, some recliners, and microwaves. I got a whole bunch of stuff outside.
0: Uh-huh.
1: I need a tent to shed.
0: Okay.
1: I need to get rid of.
0: Okay.
1: Also, I got a camper. I'm going to get rid of this fourth seasonal. I think the name of it is a Seahawk camper. I got it hooked up.
0: Okay.
1: I'm gonna get rid of that.
0: Okay.
1: I need a little work on it. He started taking the floor carpet out of it, and he got some laminated flooring that was gonna put in it, but he just left it. So I might as well let somebody get it and fix it up where they could live in it.
0: All right.
1: They could call me at 434 829-8981.
0: Thanks, dear. Appreciate you calling. Have a good day now, okay?
1: You too. Take care.
0: Bye-bye.
1: God bless.
0: Got a big air compressor for sale. Got a battery charger. She's got a couple of charcoal grills, a couple of drill presses, got a desk and a table and some chairs, and a camper, some other stuff too. She thinks that

0: just too big for him.
1: Okay.
0: He's 16 years old.
1: Okay.
0: Or he wanted to trade it for a small truck, like S10 for a Ranger or something.
1: I gotcha. Okay. Okay.
0: All and right. They could call 434-480-5066.
1: All right, dear. Thanks for calling. Have a good day now, okay?
0: You too.
1: Thank
0: bye.
1: You. Bye-bye. All right, got a 2003 or 5, she says, Dodge Ram pickup. It's a four-door truck. It is two-wheel drive. Give her a call at 480-5066. Look, Lloyd's estate sale has got a big estate sale starting up in about 15 minutes, okay? At 10 o'clock, it's starting up at 647 Alexander Drive down in Bracey. That's off of 903 down Morristown Road and Alexander Road. The drive turns off of that, okay? Goes from 10 till 5 today and tomorrow, 10 till 3 Saturday and Sunday. Okay, all you crafters out there, don't miss this one. 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That's 446-6589. That is starting up in about 15 minutes down on Alexander Drive in the Bracey community. Back to the phone. Good morning on Tradio.
2: Good morning. How you doing this morning?
1: All right, buddy. How you doing?
2: Okay.
1: Good.
2: I still got the 350 Jeep for sale.
1: Okay.
2: And they can call me at 434-636-2878, and I'll tell them everything about the car. And they just need to come and look at it.
1: It's a nice little ride, right?
2: I get calls on it, but nobody comes and drives it or anything.
1: Oh, crap. It's a, what is it, 03?
2: So, yeah. It's an 03.
1: Uh-huh. Okay. Gotcha. Okay.
2: And...
1: All right.
2: Excellent condition.
1: All right. Ready to go. Just come drive it.
2: Yep.
1: Drive it away with money in your pocket, right?
2: Yep.
1: All right. Thank you, buddy. Appreciate you calling, man. Have a good one here.
2: Uh-huh. Bye-bye.
1: Bye-bye. Got a 2003 Nissan 350Z. 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
1: 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How about that? What a deal. At 639 West Danville Street here in South Hill. Goodbye to see my buddy James and his great crew. Back to the phone. Good morning on Tradio.
5: Good morning, Jimmy.
1: Hey, buddy. How you doing, my friend?
5: All right. This is Lewis Wells.
1: Okay. What's up, bud?
5: Jimmy, I'm the

0: historian for the American Legion.
1: Okay.
0: And as you know, tomorrow is the 25th anniversary of 9/11.
1: Right.
0: The terror attack in New York.
1: Absolutely, yeah.
0: We are having our annual program at the Veterans Memorial Park tomorrow at 11 o'clock, inviting everybody out to attend.
1: Okay, okay.
0: To observe the 9/11 Patriots Day.
1: Okay, okay. Do you have, who's your speaker?
0: It's one of the police officers in town. I don't know who the speaker is.
1: Okay, okay.
0: But I'd like everybody to have a good turnout and observe this special 25th anniversary.
1: Okay.
0: We all don't forget that.
1: That's right. We do not forget. Absolutely.
0: And it's my anniversary, by the way.
1: And it's your anniversary, too. Well, happy anniversary to you, Lewis. And to Linda.
0: Linda, now it's 61 years.
1: Wow, that's great, man. Congratulations,
0: thank
1: buddy.
0: Thank you, Jimmy, for getting the message out.
1: Sure thing, man. Thank you, dude, buddy.
0: Thank you.
1: Bye-bye. Bye. All right, American Legion Post 79 having Patriots Day ceremony remembering 9/11, all those lives that were lost on that fateful day up in New York and in Pennsylvania and at the Pentagon, too. It'll be at 11 o'clock at Veterans Memorial Park, right there at the corner of Brook Avenue and Main Street here in South Hill, right beside the Post, okay, which is on Brook Avenue. So come on out, 11 o'clock, come on out and memorialize and remember, okay? All right, 447-7128, that's my number for Tradio on the radio. Got some items to put on the show today. Call me up and let me put you on, and we will talk about your items that you have for sale, trade, or giveaway today. Hey, I do want to let you know that the Bacon District Volunteer Fire Department over in Wileysburg area is having a chicken supper coming up on September the 26th. It's a drive-through only kind of thing. You need to get a ticket for it from any member of the Bacon District Volunteer Fire Department. It's just $15 a plate for the chicken and the fixings. You get chicken quarter, leg quarters, string beans, mac and cheese, roll, drink, and dessert, $15 a plate. Again, you got to get your tickets in advance, okay? See any fireman for those tickets. It's pickup from 5 until 6:30 at the Bacon District Volunteer Fire Department right there at Wileysburg, okay? You can call to get tickets. Oh, I thought I had her number on here, and I don't. Daggone it. Shucks. I might can find it. I don't know. Can I find it quickly? I doubt it. I doubt it'll be quick because nothing wants to work right today. So anyway, no. Oh my goodness. Wow. Gotta go way back to find that one. Sorry about that. All right, 447-7128. While I'm looking for that, I got time for maybe a call or two. Give me a ring if you've got some items that you want to put on the show today. 447-7128 is my number to call for Tradio on the radio. Okay, maybe it's in this group right here. Bacon District. Yep. Ah, here we go. 568-0451. That's 568-0451 if you would like to order that Bacon District chicken supper, okay? Mm-hmm. Okay. 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Call me if you got something to put on. I only got a minute or so left, so ring me up. McAllamore Museum and Gardens got the Jazz in the Gardens program going on. That's going to be September 19th. That's next weekend, Saturday night, 5 to 7:30 in the gardens there at 603 Hudgens Street, Chase City. Gilbert Baskerville and his band's going to be performing and doing some smooth, soft jazz to listen to. Yep. And they'll have some beverages and hors d'oeuvres available too there at the event. It's $35 for a ticket. You need to get your tickets by calling 372-0502. That's 372-0502, or check out their website, mmmg.org. Okay, come on out and enjoy a great evening of great jazz in the splendor of McAllamore Museum and Gardens in Chase City. What a great hidden gem they have over there. If you haven't been, get over there anytime. Okay. Good morning on Tradio.
2: Hey, how you doing?
1: All righty, buddy. 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
1: 4363. 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
2: Right. Right.
1: Gotcha, man. 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
1: 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Call me now, 447-7128. Look, the churchmen are coming to Chase City coming up on October the 4th at 4 p.m. at First Baptist Church. That's at 206 East 2nd Street right there, kind of right in the downtown area of Chase City. Come on out. It's a free concert, but they will take up a love offering to help the churchmen group out with their travel expenses and ministry. So come on out. Everybody's welcome to come. 4 o'clock in the afternoon on October the 4th. That's a Sunday afternoon. 210-1272 if you got questions. 210-1272. Last call. Got to be quick. Good morning on Tradio.
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1: All right, let's see here. 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
3: All right.
1: 0580.
3: 0580.
1: That's what I wrote down. Yeah, buddy.
3: All right.
1: Thank you, buddy.
3: 0580.
1: Uh-huh.
3: Thank you, buddy.
1: Thank you. 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All right, folks, that's all the time I got for Tradio today. I appreciate your calls. Appreciate you listening, too. I'll be back with you tomorrow morning at 7 with the Most Music Morning Show and 905 for Tradio. Till then, Jimmy Martin saying have a wonderful day, okay? Bye-bye.

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3: Fox News, I'm CJ Papa. President Trump speaking for nearly 2 hours during the first ever Republican midterm convention, promising a cash bonus if his party wins the election.
4: $5,000 to every American adult, that would have a price tag of an estimated $1.3 trillion, leading to some criticism from Democrats that it would essentially be a bribe for voters and would increase the deficit and inflation.
3: Fox's Bill Malusian in Dallas. The convention wraps up tonight. Turning Point USA holds Freedom Built to Last, honoring its founder and leader, Charlie Kirk, assassinated on this day a year ago. Tonight's event at Utah Valley University, where he was killed. 23-year-old Tyler Robinson will stand trial for his murder. More pain at the pump, the price of gas rising quickly 12 cents over the past 2 days, stopping at $4.27 a gallon for regular. That from AAA.

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0: This is Nancy Martin with local news on Rewind 101.9. The town of Clarksville is advising the residential and commercial water users that the Lake Country Regional Drought Response Plan is being activated for the town of Clarksville due to the prolonged regional drought conditions and the Bugs Island Kerr Lake levels falling below 292 feet. Stage 1, which is intended to increase public and private sector awareness that climatic changes are favorable for an oncoming significant drought event, is the current stage. Stage 2 is intended to strongly encourage voluntary restrictions that are defined in the response plan when the lake falls below 290 feet. Stage 3 enacts mandatory water conservation measures as are defined in the drought response plan when the lake falls below 288 feet. For more information, visit clarksvilleva.org or call Clarksville Town Hall at 434-374-8177. 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
7: This is WRAL meteorologist Grant Skinner with the forecast for this morning. Temperatures start today at around 70 degrees with mostly clear skies. By this afternoon, highs will reach the low to mid-90s, and we'll see more sunshine. A brief shower or storm can't be ruled out. Then we're mostly clear overnight, and we'll drop to the low 70s. Some isolated showers and storms are possible later in the day. Highs will be back in the low to mid-90s. Listen here every hour for WRAL forecasts, and when severe weather breaks out, we break in.
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3: News. I'm Therese Crowley. President Trump revs up Republicans for nearly 2 hours tonight. It's Vice President J.D. Vance at the RNC midterm convention in Dallas.
4: He's encouraging Republicans to run on the administration's record from border enforcement to tax policy and the economy.
5: Because if we lose, you're going to lose your border. You're going to lose your tax cuts. You're going to lose your safety and security.
4: Now, one unexpected voice helping to boost that message was Democratic Senator John Fetterman, who recorded a video introducing his Republican Senate counterpart, Dave McCormick, with a pledge to work across the aisle on steel. And he addressed this Republican crowd by calling himself a common sense Democrat.
3: Fox's Jackie Heinrich says the president pledged a $5,000 dividend check to every adult citizen if the GOP wins Congress. The Census Bureau, with a new proposal, count only U.S. citizens. 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

0: 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Gates open at 6, music starts at 7. 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
6: This is WRAL meteorologist Grant Skinner with the forecast for this afternoon. Highs will be warmer today, reaching the low to mid-90s, and we'll see more sunshine. A brief shower or storm can't be ruled out. We're then mostly clear overnight and into Friday morning. The temperatures will drop to the low 70s. We'll reach back to the low to mid-90s on Friday, but we'll have a chance for isolated storms later in the day before a better rain chance Saturday. Listen here every hour for WRAL forecasts, and when severe weather breaks out, we break in.
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3: News. I'm Therese Crowley. President Trump posting exciting stuff with the RNC convention in Dallas beating the NFL numbers, giving voters an extra reason to vote Republican to control Congress.
4: I will issue a dividend to every adult citizen in the United States of America for $5,000.
5: But he warns if Republicans lose this November's congressional elections, the Democrats will work to undo not just his economic policies, but also border control and crime reduction.
3: Fox's Eben Brown today, the pitch from Vice President Vance. Lindsey Clancy's defense lawyer says he'd like to see murder charges lowered to second degree or dismissed for killing her three children.
6: There's no motive. There's no reason why she would do this other than the fact that she was in a psychosis, just as Dr. Resnick said, the expert.
3: Attorney Kevin Reddington on the hung jury. 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

0: This is Nancy Martin with local news on Rewind 101.9. Mecklenburg County, in coordination with Roanoke River Service Authority, is issuing a drought watch due to current drought conditions, declining water levels, and weather conditions affecting our regional water supply. At this time, there's no mandatory water use restrictions in place for Mecklenburg County citizens. However, a drought watch is intended to make residents and businesses aware of the current conditions and encourage voluntary conservation now to help protect our water supply should dry conditions continue. We ask all Mecklenburg County citizens to be mindful of their water use and voluntarily reduce unnecessary consumption whenever possible. Mecklenburg County and the Service Authority will continue to monitor water levels and drought conditions closely. This is Nancy Martin reporting your local news on the Lakes Media Network.
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4: This is WRAL meteorologist Grant Skinner with the forecast for this afternoon. Highs will be warmer today, reaching the low to mid-90s, and we'll see more sunshine. A brief shower or storm can't be ruled out. We're then mostly clear overnight and into Friday morning. The temperatures will drop to the low 70s. We'll reach back to the low to mid-90s on Friday, but we'll have a chance for isolated storms later in the day before a better rain chance Saturday. Listen here every hour for WRAL forecasts, and when severe weather breaks out, we break in.
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3: News. I'm Therese Crowley. President Trump posting exciting stuff with the RNC convention in Dallas beating the NFL numbers, giving voters an extra reason to vote Republican to control Congress.
4: I will issue a dividend to every adult citizen in the United States of America for $5,000.
5: But he warns if Republicans lose this November's congressional elections, the Democrats will work to undo not just his economic policies, but also border control and crime reduction.
3: Fox's Eben Brown today, the pitch from Vice President Vance. Lindsey Clancy's defense lawyer says he'd like to see murder charges lowered to second degree or dismissed for killing her three children.
6: There's no motive. There's no reason why she would do this other than the fact that she was in a psychosis, just as Dr. Resnick said, the expert.
3: Attorney Kevin Reddington on the hung jury. 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
5: This is WRAL meteorologist Grant Skinner with the forecast for this afternoon. Highs will be warmer today, reaching the low to mid-90s, and we'll see more sunshine. A brief shower or storm can't be ruled out. We're then mostly clear overnight and into Friday morning. Temperatures will drop to the low 70s. We'll reach back to the low to mid-90s on Friday, but we'll have a chance for isolated storms later in the day before a better rain chance Saturday. Listen here every hour for WRAL forecasts, and when severe weather breaks out, we break in.
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3: News. I'm Gianna Gelosi. President Trump promising refunds and dividends for the two-day RNC midterm convention. Today, the White House is promising Obamacare refunds, claiming Americans were overcharged by the Biden administration.
4: Nearly 1 million hardworking Americans in 30 states will soon be getting refunds of $500 each with a check sent to their home address. In many cases, these refunds will cover the entire spike in your insurance caused by Democrats.
3: Now, yesterday, on day one of the convention, he promised $5,000 to Americans if Republicans keep control of Congress. But where would that money come from?
5: The president, in his speech, talked about economic success and growth that he's bringing could come from that, maybe from tariffs. Now, on inflation, the producer price index, that came out, and that is putting upward pressure on prices related to this.
3: That's Edward Lawrence, America's Listening to Fox News.

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0: This is Nancy Martin with local news on Rewind 101.9. The town of Clarksville is advising the residential and commercial water users that the Lake Country Regional Drought Response Plan is being activated for the town of Clarksville due to the prolonged regional drought conditions and the Bugs Island Kerr Lake levels falling below 292 feet. Stage 1, which is intended to increase public and private sector awareness that climatic changes are favorable for an oncoming significant drought event, is the current stage. Stage 2 is intended to strongly encourage voluntary restrictions that are defined in the response plan when the lake falls below 290 feet. Stage 3 enacts mandatory water conservation measures as are defined in the drought response plan when the lake falls below 288 feet. For more information, visit clarksvilleva.org or call Clarksville Town Hall at 434-374-8177. This is Nancy Martin reporting your local news on the Lakes Media Network.
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7: This is WRAL meteorologist Grant Skinner with the forecast for this afternoon. Highs will be warmer today, reaching the low to mid-90s, and we'll see more sunshine. A brief shower or storm can't be ruled out. We're then mostly clear overnight and into Friday morning. The temperatures will drop to the low 70s. We'll reach back to the low to mid-90s on Friday, but we'll have a chance for isolated storms later in the day before a better rain chance Saturday. Listen here every hour for WRAL forecasts, and when severe weather breaks out, we break in.
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3: News. I'm Gianna Gelosi. President Trump promising refunds and dividends for the two-day RNC midterm convention. Today, the White House is promising Obamacare refunds, claiming Americans were overcharged by the Biden administration.
4: Nearly 1 million hardworking Americans in 30 states will soon be getting refunds of $500 each with a check sent to their home address. In many cases, these refunds will cover the entire spike in your insurance caused by Democrats.
3: Now, yesterday, on day one of the convention, he promised $5,000 to Americans if Republicans keep control of Congress. But where would that money come from?
5: The president, in his speech, talked about economic success and growth that he's bringing could come from that, maybe from tariffs. Now, on inflation, the producer price index, that came out, and that is putting upward pressure on prices related to this.
3: That's Edward Lawrence, America's Listening to Fox News.

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7: This is WRAL, meteorologist Grant Skinner, with the forecast for this afternoon. Highs will be warmer today, reaching the low to mid-90s, and we'll see more sunshine. A brief shower or storm can't be ruled out. We're then mostly clear overnight and into Friday morning. Temperatures will drop to the low 70s. We'll reach back to the low to mid-90s on Friday, but we'll have a chance for isolated storms later in the day before a better rain chance Saturday. Listen here every hour for WRAL forecasts, and when severe weather breaks out, we break in.
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3: I'm John Saucier. President Trump campaigning for Republicans at the party's first ever midterm convention in Dallas. He promises to continue efforts to lower drug prices.
4: And we will make our most favored nation agreements on prescription drug prices permanent, which reduces your prescription drug prices by up to 90%.
3: California Democratic Congressman Robert Garcia accuses the GOP of ignoring Americans' concerns about affordability.
5: As Donald Trump and J.D. Vance party away for 2 days, the average American family can't afford the groceries. The cost of their rent's going up. They're looking at their gas prices skyrocketing. And they're making difficult choices at the dinner table.
3: Ontario Premier Doug Ford said today he hopes Republicans lose both the House and the Senate to punish Trump for his trade war with Canada. 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

0: This is Nancy Martin with local news on Rewind 101.9. Mecklenburg County, in coordination with Roanoke River Service Authority, is issuing a drought watch due to current drought conditions, declining water levels, and weather conditions affecting our regional water supply. At this time, there's no mandatory water use restrictions in place for Mecklenburg County citizens. However, a drought watch is intended to make residents and businesses aware of the current conditions and encourage voluntary conservation now to help protect our water supply should dry conditions continue. We ask all Mecklenburg County citizens to be mindful of their water use and voluntarily reduce unnecessary consumption whenever possible. Mecklenburg County and the Service Authority will continue to monitor water levels and drought conditions closely. This is Nancy Martin reporting your local news on the Lakes Media Network.
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1: I'm WRAL meteorologist Kat Campbell with the forecast for tonight. It's partly cloudy and warm, fairly muggy with lows in the upper 60s to near 70 degrees. Friday, we're back in the low 90s. Skies are partly cloudy with a chance of an isolated evening storm. Saturday, more clouds with highs in the mid 90s and scattered storm chances. Listen here every hour for WRAL forecasts, and when severe weather breaks out, we break in.
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3: Fox News, I'm John Saucier, and ahead of November's midterm elections, Fox's Laura Ingraham sat down with President Trump, asked him to reflect on his decisions regarding the Iran war.
4: I don't believe in the word regret. You can always question yourself a little bit. And a few people have asked me that. If I had it to do again, I'd do exactly as I did.
3: Ukrainian President Volodymyr Zelensky is in Alberta today to deepen his defense agreement with Canada. The so-called 100 Years Partnership will ramp up production of drones, counter-drone systems, and other munitions. He tells reporters Russia's increased stakes in its latest round of attacks.
5: Russia changed their tactics. They, as Mark said absolutely correctly, they are absolutely barbaric people. They attack us 24/7.
3: Mr. Zelensky there with Canadian Prime Minister Mark Carney. He says 30% of those drones will go immediately to Ukrainian troops on the battlefield. America's

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0: This is Nancy Martin with local news on Rewind 101.9. The town of Clarksville is advising the residential and commercial water users that the Lake Country Regional Drought Response Plan is being activated for the town of Clarksville due to the prolonged regional drought conditions and the Bugs Island Kerr Lake levels falling below 292 feet. Stage 1, which is intended to increase public and private sector awareness that climatic changes are favorable for an oncoming significant drought event, is the current stage. Stage 2 is intended to strongly encourage voluntary restrictions that are defined in the response plan when the lake falls below 290 feet. Stage 3 enacts mandatory water conservation measures as are defined in the drought response plan when the lake falls below 288 feet. For more information, visit clarksvilleva.org or call Clarksville Town Hall at 434-374-8177. This is Nancy Martin reporting your local news on the Lakes Media Network.
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7: I'm WRAL meteorologist Kat Campbell with a forecast for tonight. It's partly cloudy and warm.

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3: Fox News, I'm John Saucier, and ahead of November's midterm elections, Fox's Laura Ingraham sat down with President Trump, asked him to reflect on his decisions regarding the Iran war.
4: I don't believe in the word regret. You can always question yourself a little bit. And a few people have asked me that. If I had it to do again, I'd do exactly as I did.
3: Ukrainian President Volodymyr Zelensky is in Alberta today to deepen his defense agreement with Canada. The so-called 100 Years Partnership will ramp up production of drones, counter-drone systems, and other munitions. He tells reporters Russia's increased stakes in its latest round of attacks.
5: Russia changed their tactics. They, as Mark said absolutely correctly, they're absolutely barbaric people. They attack us 24-7.
3: Mr. Zelensky there with Canadian Prime Minister Mark Carney. He says 30% of those drones will go immediately to Ukrainian troops on the battlefield. America's

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0: This is Nancy Martin with local news on Rewind 101.9. Mecklenburg County, in coordination with Roanoke River Service Authority, is issuing a drought watch due to current drought conditions, declining water levels, and weather conditions affecting our regional water supply. At this time, there's no mandatory water use restrictions in place for Mecklenburg County citizens. However, a drought watch is intended to make residents and businesses aware of the current conditions and encourage voluntary conservation now to help protect our water supply should dry conditions continue. We ask all Mecklenburg County citizens to be mindful of their water use and voluntarily reduce unnecessary consumption whenever possible. Mecklenburg County and the Service Authority will continue to monitor water levels and drought conditions closely. This is Nancy Martin reporting your local news on the Lakes Media Network.
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5: I'm WRAL meteorologist Kat Campbell with a forecast for tonight. It's partly cloudy and warm, fairly muggy, with lows in the upper 60s to near 70 degrees. Friday, we're back in the low 90s. Skies are partly cloudy with a chance of an isolated evening storm. Saturday, more clouds with highs in the mid-90s and scattered storm chances. Listen here every hour for WRAL forecasts, and when severe weather breaks out, we break in.
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3: Fox News, I'm Tom Graham. Day two of the Republican midterm convention underway in Texas. Vice President J.D. Vance will speak later. Last night, President Trump told the crowd every U.S. adult would receive a $5,000 check if Republicans maintain control of Congress in November. Any Democrats critical?
4: If a Democrat got up there and said the same thing, that, hey, I'm going to give a $5,000 check to every adult American if you vote for me and if we win the election, y'all would be losing your minds.
3: Congressman Jason Crow, Hawaii Governor Josh Green calling for more federal help days after Hurricane battered Western Islands.
5: A Democrat asking President Trump Wednesday to issue a major disaster declaration to expedite federal help for Kauai and Maui counties, saying state, county, utility, and emergency personnel are working around the clock. But the scale and urgency of these impacts exceed what Hawaii can address alone.
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3: Fox News, I'm John Saucier. President Trump speaking last night at the Republican Party's first ever midterm convention in Dallas, Texas. He tells supporters Americans can expect a check from the government if Republicans win in the midterms.
4: I will issue a dividend to every adult citizen in the United States of America for $5,000.
3: Congressman Brian Steele, a Republican, giving Fox's Jackie Heinrich his thoughts.
5: This is all about the contrast. This is about the high-taxing policies of the Democrats with the Republicans trying to get money back in the pockets of people.
3: And Congressman Jason Crow on Fox saying he doesn't think this payout is very fair.
6: If a Democrat got up there and said the same thing, that, hey, I'm going to give a $5,000 check to every adult American if you vote for me and if we win the election, you all would be losing your mind.
3: Some Republicans argue it's the same as Democrat policies use taxpayer dollars for government-funded programs. 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